number one. 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

Hey girl, what's up? I know it's late, but I knew you'd pick it up. Nah, I ain't drunk. Okay, maybe I do have a little buzz, but that's all.

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Better Country, fewer commercials, and Big D and Bubba mornings. 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

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Sometimes your heart's pounding out of your chest. Sometimes it's just beating. Some days you just fool.

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3: 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I'm Scotty McCreary here in the studio with Lon Hilton.
4: Lainey Wilson and John Mayer are next at number 21. Phone

my co-host Scotty McCreary from 2017. That's his very first number one hit, Five More Minutes. As we get back to this week's countdown, Scotty and I are at number six. Here's Bailey Zimmerman, Chevy Silverado.

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7: South Georgia weather.
8: Clouds around this morning, low in the mid-70s. We start out mostly sunny for your Sunday, then a few showers and thunderstorms back in the afternoon. High 95, our heat index at 105. Mostly clear tonight, low in the mid-70s. Sunny, hot tomorrow, high in the mid-90s. I'm Georgia WeatherNet meteorologist KJ Allen.

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on Georgia 104.5, and this past week, the final trailer for Spider-Man Brand New Day came out. And let me tell you something. I was surprised to find out Robert Downey Jr. is playing Spider-Man. He is Tony Stark, then Doc Doom, and now he's going to play every Marvel character. 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

0: 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And China launched a humanoid fight league. Have you seen the videos of this where the one robot got his head knocked off? Hey, America, we got to step it up, man. We got like backyard chicken fights and they got robot UFC out here winning on things that we for sure all want to watch.
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